happened. Now there is this song I wrote. I hope you learned it note for note like good little children. Don't worry. Be happy.

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1: Fellas, I'm ready to get up and do my thing. 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One, two, three.

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Yes, yes, this morning soon. 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

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Baby, baby, what more can I do? I done everything, can I get along with you? Oh, yes, baby, oh, yes, oh, yes, I know. Oh, yes, baby, oh, yes, oh, yes, I know. 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My God, be my God, my God, my God. 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

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Baby, why don't you answer me? Baby, why don't you answer me? I've been eating that fellow, babe, I don't intend. Sometimes my woman's too sweet to die. Sometimes my woman's too sweet to die. And can I believe I've to be in bad luck? Oh, baby, it hurts me to my heart. Oh, baby, it hurts me to my heart. I did good, but bad, that's the best friend of mine. Come on, Peter.

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Because I'm black, I was born black for my birth. 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Got a woman to tell me I'm the sweetest black man on earth. Yeah, baby, what's the matter now? Yeah, baby, what's the matter now? I always remember you don't mean me no good no harm. Oh, baby, stand up for you. Baby, what's the matter you? If I'm the wrong one, baby, I don't know what to do.

love my wife when I know I done wrong myself. I can't kill my wife when I know I done wrong myself. How can my woman love me when I love him somebody? And she laughed. I was standing in the doorway crying. Standing in the doorway crying. She's got her own people, just a long kiss out.